0: night, a 15-year-old boy took a joyride in a car that he didn't own. He wrecked the car, and the police arrested him. Several weeks later, he was in court, all alone, to face serious charges against him. The judge handed down a light sentence because he had never been in trouble before, and the judge asked if someone would vouch for him. A prominent businessman in the town stood up and voiced support for this young man. The boy had no idea that the man was coming to court to speak in his defense. That friend brought hope at a key time. That boy grew up to be the mayor of this large city. You know, every day Jesus stands up for us, represents us to God. Jesus brings hope.
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4: Temperatura 0 grados.